Alike Mang, this is our program, Libyang Agadu. 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

0: 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My mom answered me, I put the lobby one down for the one picking for Gadu. May I say, if it's a mom answered me, I put the a mom gang nifo jumu cambrake lobby one in Libya. 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A he gone tapukande for you, my mom gang sunny. The ones I'm a cambrake and you're living up for the one picking for Jesus. I want picking for Gadu Doro for the cases and K for Lusuman. I did make of it a program idea named Colibi Angagadu. Colibi Angagadu make a Gadu sad. Putty Libi boom. Make us a chai you libina fasi. 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You see? Dan if you want some idea in your gun tapu yaso. Nay, then Kitaki, Jesus, now I'm picking Gadu Dad. They want more guns, Sunny, Moinke Dati, and more guns in your poide. And I'm an elevation attacky, more for attacky, can they? Yes, ain't you one, low, low, Sunny. 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As the sana and what for it up for a problem, yalobiwan. Because so many some I take is not gadu disidati. 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I need to be taki. I this is that. Yes, I'm a de betaki. So, yes, so. Dana, yes, make a gadu. Dana, this is dana, dati, dana. Allah, so, sanda, yes, a prophet. Dana, this is so. Lobby one. Make you look boom. 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And I love you one for that way go for the footage one agado. Because I make your footage face and my I did pay off pass a tego because Libby somehow did they one day out. They're not going to pay a moment pay your day. 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I know no mutake is a sign in Libby. There is a bit of your Libby footage one and 5 hours 3 verses in Taki now go lassimo. Your patch and agado moma your finger Libby footage. 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

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People are also very, very conflicted. I mean, people see what you do, but they don't see who you are. And those are two different things. I think that we often equate what a person does with who they are, but those are two totally different things. And often they are oxymorons. And his strength is made perfect in weakness. He says he sends us out as sheep amongst wolves.

music star B.B. Winans has touched down in the country. The multi-award-winning gospel, soul and R&B singer is in the country for his It All Comes Down.

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1: 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Yo, you like me, cause I like me. 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
1: Tell me who that is.
0: Yo, it's that Jesus freak.
2: Yo, you like me, cause I like me. Do you like me? 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God loves me. 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
1: I like me. Yo, you like
3: sir.
1: Me, cause I like me.
0: Juice in the booth.
1: Like

and my 36 years of traveling, almost 5 years ago, we were in England. A young man came in the lobby of the hotel and called me on the house phone and said, "Joe, what has been the most outstanding thing in your career? You've been to the White House, Spain, Africa, Japan, all over the world. You won Grammys and Stellas." He said, "But what stands out in your mind the most?" And I said to him, "Something that happened in a little town called Rochester, New York. I saw a man coming through the crowd saying, 'Who is Joe Logan of the Mighty Clouds of Joe?' Someone pointed me out, Lou, and he walked up to me, said, 'I'm so glad to meet you.' He said, 'A few weeks ago, my wife passed. But I want you to know, church, this is not made up. This is the truth.' And he said, 'I was at the crossroad. I had lost my job. She left me with 5 little children.' He said, 'I didn't want to be a bother to nobody. So one day,' he said, 'I went in the room and got the gun. He said, 'I was going to kill all of my children and then kill myself.' He said, 'I wasn't a saved man.' He said, 'But my wife was saved.' He said, 'I used to see her play your records.' And he said, 'Before I could make up my mind to destroy my family, I put on one of the Clouds records.' And he said, 'I don't want to bother you.' He said, 'I just want you to know that through your music, I'm saved today.

Y'all come down. You know what? 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Well, I know what that man was talking about. In the last 5 or 6 years, Joel of God been through something. Martin, the devil's trying to steal my joy. Came in the hospital and told me that I wasn't going to leave the hospital. But my grandmother always told me, she said, you can't beat the devil running, you can't outfight him. But if you resist him, he'll flee from you. He had to leave me alone. But I told him, I got Jesus, and you can't do nothing about it. How many can say, I got somebody?

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1: Yeah. 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The mighty clouds. 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
2: I've seen them grab Joe when he was little. Them sisters used to grab Joe Boyd and would take six or seven folks to try to get him off of him. 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

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He deserves the praise today. 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
1: Our Father, who art in heaven, hallowed be thy name. Thy kingdom come, thy will be done, on earth as it is in heaven. Give us this day our daily bread, and forgive us our trespasses, as we forgive those who trespass against us. Lead us not into temptation,

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Stay tuned as Joshua Daniel challenges us to a walk with God and the corresponding impact that'll have on our lives, families, and society today.

0: Let us turn to Matthew 5th chapter. After the Beatitudes, you know, let's read the first and the last of these Beatitudes. Third verse, blessed are the poor in spirit, for theirs is the kingdom of heaven. Blessed are the poor in spirit. The width of this blessing, I suppose nobody can gauge, for theirs is the kingdom of heaven. Now, I find this broken spirit missing in many, many people. They can't even say sorry. They find it so difficult. They come up with explanations and excuses. They can't say sorry. What does that mean? That means there's a proud spirit, perhaps even an arrogant spirit, cannot even acknowledge black as black and white as white. What do you expect from people who see something which is black and call it white? They're not going to get anywhere, that's for sure. So the Lord Jesus Christ begins the Beatitudes, his teaching on the Sermon on the Mount, with this broken spirit. Oh, how greatly I have been blessed. I know to say sorry seems costly to human nature, but I've had to say sorry so many times and still have to, still do, inasmuch as I'm not perfect. I want to be, but when I do err, I say sorry. It might seem as though it's humiliating, but no, it is elevating. It's not humiliating. It lifts you. Every time you humble yourself, you're lifted. And look at the width of the blessing. Can you imagine that the kingdom of God is yours? Suppose, you know, some of you won't know this. Queen Victoria went to hear a message on the second coming, the return of the Lord Jesus. And after the sermon, she went up to the preacher and she said, oh, how I wish that the Lord Jesus Christ will come during my reign, because I would want to put the crown of Britain at his feet. Look at that. I would put the crown of Britain at his feet. My dear friends, we don't talk about the British Empire anymore, but when I was growing up as a boy, I saw some of the glories of the British Empire. And of course, young fellows arose in the British Isles who said, we will blow the glory out of Britain's empire. English soil gave birth to such creatures. If you had the British Empire, would you want to put it at the feet of Jesus? Some of you can't even put your wallets at the feet of Jesus. Some of you have a hard time putting your hearts at the feet of Jesus, your will at the feet of Jesus. But should it be so? Hardly. What does the Lord Jesus say? Blessed are the poor in spirit, for theirs is the kingdom of heaven. Can you imagine what that must be? And yet we go about as though we are knocked up too much, little pygmies whom nobody notices. Well, we are all worried that nobody notices us. But we are not worried that we don't have this power. The kingdom of God is yours. Let's go to the last of the Beatitudes. Blessed are ye when men shall revile you and persecute you, and shall say all manner of evil against you falsely for my sake. Today, look at our reaction to any correction, any rebuke. I want all the boys and girls to see, how do you react when your mother or your father says, hey, don't do that? Well, my father is hard, my mother nasty. She can't understand this. They used to talk about the generation gap years ago, and I notice it has got wider. If the Christian work and spirit begins to work in your family, there is no generation gap. None at all. It's amazing. But today, speak of generation gap. The gulf is so wide and it is fixed. Why is that? No broken spirit. Now, here we are told about our reaction to when men shall revile you and persecute you and shall say all manner of evil against you. Justifiably? No, falsely. Did you have all manner of evil spoken against you? Even I haven't had all manner of evil spoken against me. Oh, yes. When I preach the truth, some people feel that I'm treading on their toes. Some people feel, what's this? This man is speaking all about my heart, all about what I did over there in secret. They think somebody has come and told me about them. Did you know that I was seated in the congregation when you spoke? I say, I don't know you from Adam. I know nothing about you. Nobody told me a thing about you. All right. And I have not had all manner of evil spoken against me. Even a Sunday newspaper thought it worthwhile to write an article against me. But that does not matter. This is a free world, and you're free to say whatever you please. Only you will have to give an account. You will have to give an account before God, though. But here Jesus is saying, blessed are you. What? When people talk all manner of evil against you, you bristle, don't you? Like a porcupine. What's that? The porcupine in you is your old nature. I did see a porcupine arriving at my drive up in the mountains, 6,000 feet elevation, one night. My headlights caught a porcupine right in front of my gates. My, how it bristled. I could hear its spikes against the concrete of the drive. Well, there's no use running your car against a porcupine. You'll damage your tires and you'll rue for it. Anyway, you know, there's a porcupine inside of us. We bristle. We want to hit back. Blessed are you when men shall revile you and persecute you and shall say all manner of evil against you falsely. Rejoice and be exceeding glad, for great is your reward. Some of you would rather have the Bible rewritten. Isn't that tragic? That we read these things, but really, we value things which are worthless. Rejoice and be exceeding glad, for great is your reward in heaven. So, I don't allow the words of people to bother me. I say, this is a free world. People are free to say what they like. They are free to call me by any name, distasteful names, it doesn't matter. Those things don't hurt. What hurts is my reaction. That's it. That's what really hurts you, your reaction. So, my dear friends, some of you may not have noticed what comes directly after the Beatitude. How many of you have noticed that the Lord Jesus Christ talks about salt? What's the use of all these blessings if these blessings don't prove to be like the salt of the earth? Where are they to be squandered? See, blessing of meekness, blessing of being merciful, blessing, you know, for hungering and thirsting after righteousness, the blessings that follow a pure heart, the blessings that accompany the peacemaker. Oh, what is the use of all these blessings if they're all bottled up in a fine, nice bottle or box? No, worthless. They are to be a salt. They are to move out into every strata of society. Is that happening? It is not happening. Why? You are the salt of the earth, but if the salt have lost his savor, wherewith shall it be salted? It is thenceforth good for nothing. You call a man a good for nothing, he'll get pretty angry. But the Lord Jesus Christ calls a lot of us good for nothings. Not good in the family, not good in society, not good in the world at large. Good for nothing. No salt. Have lost its saltness. Well, one or two things by which you lose your saltness. As soon as you get out of touch, you know, with God. Let's pray. Gracious Father, forgive us our saltless existence. Cleanse us, we pray you. Only you can do this, Lord. We come to you. Give to us that blessedness of a spirit that is broken and poor. You have got so much for us, Lord. You want to give to us heaven's fullness. The kingdom of God is yours. The kingdom of heaven is yours. Please help us. In Jesus' holy name, amen.
1: 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We would like to know what your response has been to the Lord's challenge and would be delighted to hear from you. 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

King David said, I will bless the Lord at all times. His praise shall continually. That means all the time.

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1: 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She know.
2: 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Boom, bang. 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
1: Come on, PDA. 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Come on. 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Now, Byron, I want you to do this like this. Listen. We lift our voice to bless you. We

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1: One thing I found, my God will work it out. 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
2: Do you believe that tonight? Every day with you, Lord. Oh, yes. James 2:23 says Abraham believed. How many believers here tonight? It says it was accounted to him for righteousness. And he was called the friend of God.

0: prophecy that's bigger than his wife's imagination. Sierra laughs because to her, it's impossible. So God says, okay, Abraham, let me ask you a rhetorical question. I know that you already know the answer, but I'll still ask you.
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0: man, the way I see it, I think we are made for more than just, you know, the simple things that we aspire toward. We're made for more than just telling stories of, you know, how much money we can get from selling poison to people. It's time to talk about who we are and who we can be, man. We need to build each other up, not pull each other down. I feel like we're not talking about nothing.
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vices, kryptonites. 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

0: 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D-Flow.
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2: There's so much you can say to what's in it tonight. Here we go round and round again. But people, we were meant to play a life that's beautiful.